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In-N-Out? 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

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In-N-Out? 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
7: Good morning and welcome back to the Morning Mass Studio on this Monday, the very last day of August. Yes, it is Monday, August 31st. Day number, if my math is right, 6 of the Great New York State Fair. Tomorrow is the Morning Mass Crawl at the New York State Fair. Today, Z and I have to go and be a judge in the Empire Room for one of the savory foods that are going to be there. So looking forward to that. We'll do that at 10 o'clock this morning. As soon as we get off the air, we're going to head over to the Great New York State Fair. It was awesome. Saturday night, got to introduce Third Eye Blind in Suburban Park. Place was packed full of people for Third Eye Blind on a beautiful night at the Great New York State Fair. So had a lot of fun with that. Checking your forecast for today. Slight chance of a couple showers, maybe a couple storms to kick off this week. Temperatures going up to about 77. It's a little chilly, 62 this morning in downtown Syracuse. And then for tomorrow, Tuesday, still warm, chance of a few more showers and a few more pop-up storms, and temperatures up close to 83. Same thing for Saturday, 85, and then isolated on Thursday and Friday before another gorgeous weekend coming up on the last weekend of the New York State Fair. Speaking of the New York State Fair, we've got tickets up for grabs. You can get in and join us for the Morning Mass State Fair Crawl happening tomorrow, kicking off at 6 o'clock at the New York State Fair. Also got Syracuse Mets baseball tickets. Got a six-pack of tickets up for grabs as that season quickly winds down, too. There's only, looks like, two more Thursday night games, or Thursday games, I should say, for Dollar Thursday, and that's against Rochester on September 3rd and Lehigh Valley on September 17th before the baseball season quickly winds down as well. So we'll get you hooked up with that this morning. Too. All right, Paradox, brand new. I kind of like that. It's alternative music for you. It's Monday. It's 95X. Let's go.

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Dear Maria, count me in. Happy Monday. It's Marty here at 95X. 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

Lovely, the band Broken. It's the Morning Mass. It's Marty here at 95X. I'm super excited about today. I'm going to SUNY Oswego to have lunch with my daughter for the first time today since she's moved to college. So definitely looking forward to that. Bob the Paver, Cryo Doug, SC, Uber Scott. I see you on the Morning Mass text line. Good morning. It's In Color and Headlights on 95X.

0: That is My Chemical Romance called Teenagers. Happy Monday. It's Marty here at 95X. The Morning Mass text line is 315-629-9570. So everyone's still buzzing about Dolly. For a lot of people doing tributes to Dolly Parton. Even walking around the fair, you hear people singing Dolly Parton. I had an event at Cornell University over the weekend, and he had a band there, and she did a little memory for Dolly Parton, too, by performing 925, which was cool. So Dolly, a true original musical, will begin previews on December 7th at the St. James Theater in New York City. As her wish, Alabama wants to honor the late Dolly Parton with their own license plate, which is very cool. Dolly's idea called Imagination Library, free books given every month to hundreds and thousands of kids around the world, has been overwhelmed with your generosity, so let's not stop. 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Of course, just another fantastic thing that Dolly Parton did. And we actually got books for my daughter, who's now 17 and in college. But when she was younger, we actually went through Dolly Parton's Imagination Library. And it was really cool. She did. They sent free books every month. And the kids really enjoyed it. Look forward to getting those books, too. So there's a few things that Dolly did and how she's going to be honored in the next several months and years, as we truly do miss Dolly Parton.
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0: 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So we're looking pretty good so far in and around the downtown Syracuse area. Not really seeing any problems. 690 to the 81 split. 81 in and out of downtown. So far, so good. So let's keep it that way. If you do say anything throughout the morning, just drop me a text. 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

Almost Monday on a Monday. It's the Morning Mass. It's Marty here at 95X. Coming up, we're going to break down what's going on today at the Great New York State Fair. First, Bleachers on 95X.

That is Pearl Jam, Better Man. What's up? It's Monday. It's Marty here on 95X. Another day today at the Great New York State Fair. And after we play The Killers, we'll kind of go over what's going on today, what you can expect at the New York State Fair. Here's The Man on 95X.

0: the man. 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You can follow the Morning Mass on Facebook and Instagram. Good morning to PLC joining the party this morning. Again, that's on the Morning Mass text line at 315-629-9570. Day number 6 of the Great New York State Fair happens today. It's Law Enforcement Day. Active duty and retired New York State law enforcement receive free admission. Present your badge or your ID upon entry to the New York State Fair for Law Enforcement Day today. And then at the Horticulture Building at 11:15 this morning, we're going to be honoring the fallen officers in the line of duty for law enforcement ceremony that's going on today for Law Enforcement Day at the Great New York State Fair. Also, it's State Parks Day today. And allows anyone with an Empire Pass, Access Pass, Lifetime Liberty Pass, or Golden Park Program Pass to receive free entry for State Parks Day today. And also Maple Day, sponsored by the New York State Maple Producers Association, giving fairgoers an opportunity to not only taste the delicious goodness of pure maple syrup, but also learn about it as well and how the whole process works. So that's what's going on today at the New York State Fair. Also going on at Chevy Court, Glenn Leonard's Temptations Review is going to be taking place at 1 o'clock at Chevy Court. And then Hinder's going to be, is it Hinder or Heiner? I don't even know what this is. I mean, is this typo or what? 6 o'clock at Chevy Court. I have to check on that one. And then over in Suburban Park, Ashanti's performing tonight at 8 o'clock. Of course, Flo Rida was last night, too. So a lot of fun stuff to do at the Great New York State Fair. Of course, coming up today, Z and I have to go over. We're judges for the savory food competition going on in the Empire Room. And then, of course, this Thursday, it's Dairy Day. We've got our milkshake competition going on. So, yeah, it continues the Great New York State Fair.
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0: 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Other than that, we're looking pretty good so far this morning. So if you do say anything at all, just drop me a text. 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

Here's your call, go away. What's up? It's the Morning Mass. It's Marty. Happy Monday. Coming up just after 7, I'm going to share the positive and put a smile on your face because we could all use that, right? Miles Smith, here's Nice to Meet You on 95X.

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Imagine Dragons, Demons. What's up? It's the Morning Mass. I'm Marty. Tomorrow is the Morning Mass State Fair Crawl. Mr. Joe Stanley is going to be there. A bunch of Morning Masters are going to be there. And coming up this hour between right now and 8 o'clock, another pair of tickets for you to be there, too. Yeah, I'm going to give you a pair of tickets to go to the fair. And you can join us tomorrow starting at 6 o'clock for the Morning Mass State Fair Crawl. It's going to be an amazing time. Keep listening. Turnstile, look out for me. 95X.

0: That is Houndmouth. It's called Sedona. You're listening to the Morning Mass. It's Marty here on 95X. Morning Mass text line 315-629-9570. Again, New York State Fair tickets up for grabs. The State Fair crawl is happening tomorrow with the Morning Mass. We're joining at 6 o'clock, meeting up at the 95X party deck just outside of Chevy Court. And I'm going to browse around the New York State Fair. We did it last year for the first time, and we had a lot of fun, so we're going to do it again. So keep listening for your chance to win fair tickets this hour, and you can join us for the Morning Mass State Fair crawl tomorrow.
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0: Two Australian men vacationing in Thailand when they spotted a couple of local workers struggling to repair a broken excavator. The steel track was dislodged and stopped the Australian tourists from jumping in to help out. One of the men was carrying his suitcase to the hotel, stopped to join the crew as they worked to fix the track, and then another Australian tourist jumped in. Together, they helped fix the track to make sure it was moving properly. So, I mean, going above and beyond is kind of cool. Housing development in Phoenix recently displaced 9 breeding pairs of owls, but a local solar farm, right, stepped in and allowed conservationists to relocate 19 adult birds to the site and build 40 artificial burrows for the owls. The nonprofit is called Wild at Heart, and their efforts were a success. After the relocation, 29 young owls grew strong enough to fly on their own. This is the one of the volunteers, Gary Clark, telling more.
3: We try to give them something that has a long lifetime. They're part of integrated pest management. They eat all the stuff the farmers don't want. I try to keep as impassionate as I can, but they're adorable. They have antics. They chase each other around.
0: This is an awesome story. It really is. A pilot program is getting launched in the state of Washington, Olympia, Washington. They will allow people to live in their cars and RVs for up to 6 months with a permit. Under the program, homeowners can host one vehicle in the driveway, while churches can host up to 2 vehicles on their property for temporary housing. The program was put into place after city officials cited a public health emergency due to the homelessness there in Olympia, Washington. And the program states that anywhere a vehicle is placed must provide access to a bathroom as well. So that's the pilot program that they did to help the homeless in Olympia, Washington. And that's sharing a positive on the Morning Mass.
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0: From the right now traffic center, accident West Taft Road right near Henry Clay Boulevard and Bear Road. So be careful for that. Other than that, we're looking pretty good. Main highways in and out of downtown Syracuse, no major delays to report as of yet. See anything else, drop me a text. Let me know about it. 315-629-9570.
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It is Paul Fu. We're listening to the Morning Mass. It is Marty here at 95X. And up for grabs right now, I got a pair of tickets for the New York State Fair. Tomorrow night, it's the Morning Mass State Fair Crawl. Kicks off at 6 o'clock, right where we broadcast from at the New York State Fair on our party deck outside of Chevy Court. So if you want to go and join us for the Morning Mass State Fair Crawl tomorrow, then be calling number 9 right now for a pair of tickets to get into the New York State Fair. 315-421-9595. Dial fast and good luck. Here's Julia Wolf. It's called In My Room. I want you.

0: 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Did you know you can listen to 95X on it anytime you want? Just say, hey, Google, listen to 95X. And just like that, 95X on demand.
1: Oh! Wow.

Portugal the Man, Feel It Still. It's the morning mess. It's Marty here at 95X. Gotta give a shout out to Chris. Chris was caller number 9. He got a pair of tickets for the Morning Mess Crawl at the New York State Fair tomorrow. Gets him into the fair. 6 o'clock, we're all meeting at the 95X party deck outside of Chevy Courts. We're going to browse the fairgrounds, have a little fun tomorrow with the Morning Mess Crawl. Looking forward to it. So, Chris, hope to see you there. Jack Johnson, Upside Down, 95X.

0: That is Jack Johnson called Upside Down. You're listening to The Morning Mass. It's Marty here on 95X. Lil Z is going to be joining us coming up after 8 this morning. We'll be going to the New York State Fair today at 10 a.m. where judges for the savory food competition is going on in the Empire Room. So looking forward to that. And of course, we'll be posting up on social media. Also going to be walking around the fair a little bit and finding some local food vendors. Today, we're going to spotlight Redneck Reuben. It's their first time ever at the New York State Fair, and we'll be doing a video chat with them on social media. So follow along. It's The Morning Mass on Facebook and Instagram, and we'll do that coming up later on this morning.
1: We don't condone criminal behavior on The Morning Mass, but we do love to laugh at dumb criminals.
2: I'm going to jail!
1: Like these.
0: People do dumb things, and we kind of highlight it here on The Morning Mass. Is it right to do? Probably not, but we're glad people do dumb things. Let's go to England for this one, where a man recently called police because he wanted them to help him order McDonald's hamburgers. He told the 911 dispatcher, "I'm trying to order at McDonald's, and they're telling me to leave because when I was all drugged up on acid, security guards were harassing

0: dissing me, making jokes about my dead mom and that type of stuff. So can you please help me place my order with McDonald's? Cop said, we can't do that. This isn't what 911 is for. So dude continued to call back until he was finally arrested for, you know, misuse of the 911 in England. Jeez, can't make this stuff up. Let's see here. A fleeing suspect jumps the fence right into the county jail. Yes, Florida car thief recently ran into jail grounds while trying to escape deputies. Orange County sheriffs tracked a stolen silver Chevy Impala from the ground by helicopter, and the driver left the car in a large fleet parking lot and ran towards a chain-linked fence. Pursuing deputy then reported that the suspect jumped the fence, which was the fence to the jail. The suspect continued towards a retention pond inside the secured property. Deputy tackled him near the water. Several deputies took him into custody just yards from where he's about ready to go be booked, which is kind of crazy. And we're going to end with this one, where a dad brought along his 10-year-old son for a poorly planned jewelry heist. Yes, the heist was going to happen, and then brought their 10-year-old son along. I guess forced open a locked door in Arizona at Contemporary Arts Building, where his son took four pieces of jewelry. Police then detained them and found the stolen items valued at about $7,350. Got arrested. His son was placed in a juvenile detention center, but he brought along his 10-year-old son to help, you know, rob and do this jewelry heist that went south real quick. I don't think we need to go any further for the winner today. Dad of the year for that one, right?
1: Well, that was interesting. That counts as your dumbass of the day on The Morning Mess.
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0: From the Right Now Traffic Center, reports of an accident. This one's up in, West Taft Road, Henry Clay Boulevard area. Other than that, a few slowdowns right now. 690 East at the 81 split, and then 81 South rolling through your downtown exits. Also, 81 North coming back in to Syracuse from the Nedro area, a little bit slow this morning as well. See anything else? 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

0: Temper City. Self-aware, it's the morning mess. I'm Marty. Lil Z just walked in on this Monday. Happy Monday, Z.
1: Happy Monday. Back at it.
0: We had a lot of fun at the New York State Fair on Saturday night. We got to introduce Third Eye Blind.
1: I didn't expect to meet them.
0: Yeah.
1: I mean,
0: they're kind of jerks. I'm not going to lie to you.
1: What?
0: I didn't think they were very friendly.
1: I think they were just late.
0: I don't think they're very friendly. Yeah, they kind of showed up a little bit late. We're kind of worried because we're supposed to go up on the stage and they're like, well, we got to wait for the band to get here. We're like, huh? And they kind of like scrambled in a little bit. But they just weren't the friendliest people on this.
1: Yeah,
0: I'm not trying to be a jerk. I'm just telling you, I didn't think they were the friendliest people.
1: I didn't get a jerk vibe, but they didn't act, you know, grateful or anything.
0: No,
1: like,
0: they didn't. And you want to say, like, you guys are Third Eye Blind. Like, you were big way back when. Like, I don't know. They just
1: it ended
0: like
1: up kinda still being in the top three most attended concerts in the history.
0: Listen, when you can go to the fair and see Third Eye Blind, part of the state fair admission,
1: right,
0: it's going to be packed. Now, you went to Flo Rida last night. How was that? Packed?
1: It was good. Yes, it was very busy. I haven't seen the numbers for that. It says 94,000 people were at the fair yesterday, but, and then you can't even, the bus getting back on Saturday night was really hectic.
0: There was over 100,000 people on Saturday, they said. Yeah,
1: and I'll never stay till the very last second ever again, but I wanted to get the Peachy's Donuts, so.
0: Yeah.
1: That's
0: We parked, when I say way up, I'm talking like upper deck, orange lot.
1: Oh, geez.
0: And walked all the, we had to walk all the way back up there. But we wanted to get Peachy's, but we'll probably wait for that maybe tomorrow for our morning mass crawl that we're going to do.
1: Last
0: before
1: night.
0: Before we leave.
1: Yeah, you have to because it's the best. We even got the pretzel last night. Not barely any lines last night because we went around 9:45 or no. 8:45, so the show was still going on.
0: Damn,
1: so no one else was trying to get
0: night.
1: The donuts.
0: Yeah. I got that. We got that, the chocolate.
1: Taps?
0: Yes.
1: With the strawberries?
0: Yes.
1: Which one?
0: We got the strawberry shortcake, both of us.
1: Ooh.
0: It's so good.
1: Yo, the I got Jiwoo's really ramen yesterday. That was wicked good.
0: Oh, nice.
1: I know, I was looking for
0: Jiwoo's is so good.
1: Noodles in the Asian village, and I wasn't really seeing any, so I went over to Jiwoo's, and they had some awesome ramen.
0: Today, I'm going back to the New York State Fair. We got to judge a savory food competition in the Empire Room today. So that means right when I get off the air, we got to fly over there to handle that. And then after that, I'm going to go over and interview Redneck Reuben. We work very closely with them. They've been on Paper Mill Island this summer with us.
1: Yep.
0: They also are part of the Syracuse Food Truck Association. And it's their first time at the fair. So I'm trying to find like first time vendors at the fair, and Redneck Reuben happens to be
1: and
0: one of them.
1: So many local ones, it really makes me happy to see, and they're coming up with
0: about
1: so many cool ideas.
0: Yeah, so I'm gonna go over and interview them, and we'll go live on social media.
1: Okay,
0: and we'll do that when we're done judging this competition. And of course, tomorrow is the Morning Mass State Fair Crawl. So if you've got tickets, you can join us. All you got to do is we're all meeting at 6 o'clock on the 95X deck tomorrow, and we're gonna go over and grab an adult beverage from our friends at 1911 Beacon Skiff, and then we're going to head over and get some pizza from Toss and Fire, and then we're going to make our way around and
1: so
0: check out different things.
1: Taylor just sent us the list, so I'm really excited. She said, you got the sign, right? I said, yes, we're good.
0: We got the sign all made up, ready to go.
1: We got the sign. She made us our list of stops, and it'll be a fun time.
0: Yeah, so it should be a great time, and really looking forward to it tomorrow. It's the Morning Mass State Fair Crawl, the second annual. We started it last year. We should just do this, and we did it, and we had a great time. So
1: I know,
0: do it again,
1: I guess we're doing it forever now, and I hung out with Uber and Pat LePage last night and Mafia Girl.
0: I saw Pat LePage is in town from Jacksonville with Mini Radio Gold.
1: Yep,
0: daughter,
1: saw her
0: Tay-Tay.
1: Too.
0: Uber Scott, Mafia Girl, all representing the midday. So I went over and talked to Mamacita's Saturday night after I left introducing Third Eye Blind with you. Ran into Sarah and Greg from Mamacita's. And Greg was saying, man, there was this band here last night, dude, and it was awesome. They were doing like 90s vibe. It was like packed. I said, was it the middays? He's like, yes, it was the midday. So he was raving about them outside of Bosco's on Saturday night.
1: They did a couple that I hadn't ever seen them do last night, and they were absolutely killing it. I think our boss went too, our big boss, on Friday night.
0: It was West End, right?
1: Yeah.
0: Well, they didn't
1: Friday was.
0: They did it last night. They did.
1: West End was last night. Friday was
0: Bosco's.
1: Yes.
0: Yeah. Yeah, because they're straight across from Mamacita's, so they're at Bosco's on Friday.
1: Yep.
0: and then West End on Sunday. So music all over the place there. I love it. That's what I love about the fair. It's just music everywhere. There really is.
1: It's been a really fun time so far.
0: My arm is still swollen. You probably can't see it from where you are.
1: Oh, I forgot. You said you got stung.
0: I got stung by a wasp. Those things are nasty.
1: But you're not allergic, right?
0: I'm not allergic. Okay. I guess this is normal, but the whole bottom of my left arm,
1: are you worried
0: right below
1: about
0: my
1: it?
0: Bicep, is like swollen, itchy, and red. And I got one little wasp. That thing hurts.
1: Are you worried about it?
0: Like, I'm not sure I've ever been stung by a wasp. What? I think only a bee before. That was brutal.
1: I haven't been stung in a wicked long time. You're not worried
0: there
1: about it?
0: And then one on my back. No, I'm not really worried
1: Seriously?
0: About it.
1: Seriously?
0: It itches and it's all red.
1: Multiple times?
0: Just two. I don't know if it was two different ones. I was setting up a location.
1: Oh, okay. It wasn't at your house.
0: No.
1: Because you said you had...
0: Oh, it was in Constantia.
1: Where was that? Oh, Constantia. Remember the big nest? Was that at your house?
0: That was at my house. That's gone.
1: Oh, gosh.
0: Blew that thing down with a pressure washer. Yeah. Well, Jake did, honestly.
1: Got a paint rolling. Go from here to the end of the driveway.
0: But, yeah. So, I was just literally walking through the yard. And all of a sudden, I'm like, whoa, what the hell? Damn wasp got me.
1: It's different out there in the stanch.
0: And the owner of the home found it. He's like, oh, this is what you ran into. I'm like, oh, just got a little too close. So he found it. He's like, well, thanks for finding it for me, you know, before the party started. I'm like, yeah, no worries, brother.
1: My dad's side of the family lives in the stanch. And growing up, I stepped on a ground bee's nest. And I went inside after getting stung already five times. There was still one in my shorts.
0: Yeah, man.
1: No, I'm good.
0: Constantia, they got some bugs out there. Well, I guess he says the deer flies, which are now over.
1: Oh, geez.
0: But back in like June and July, the deer flies are so bad out there, which I've run into them too. Do they bite deer flies?
1: I don't know. Poof. I'm not trying to find out.
0: That little wasp, that little bastard, he got me, or she. I think it was a she, maybe.
1: She was probably pissed.
0: Don't walk by their house.
1: He must have messed with her.
0: They don't say, get off my lawn. They just sting your ass. And I learned a lot. So a honeybee can only sting you once, and their stinger falls off.
1: Okay.
0: Then it gets stuck inside of you because the stinger on a honeybee is, like, curved.
1: Okay.
0: So it goes in, and then they lose it.
1: Would you do Google all this?
0: Nope. Wasp, they can sting you several times quick, within seconds. It's like a machine gun. They get you.
1: No.
0: Oh, yeah.
1: Nobody needs
0: and
1: that.
0: And they're straight, more of a smooth.
1: Did you get it out?
0: No, it doesn't stick
1: in
0: you.
1: Okay, it doesn't. Okay.
0: A wasp, they just stick it in you. Boom, boom, boom. It's like, you know, almost like a tattoo gun and getting you, but they put like a venom inside of you, and that's what makes you like.
1: I wonder if it does hurt like a tattoo.
0: Oh man, it hurt.
1: But you don't have any tats.
0: I got a tattoo.
1: Oh,
0: I got
1: you
0: two
1: do?
0: Of them. Yeah, I got one here and one here.
1: Oh yeah, I forgot.
0: Yeah,
1: you never show them.
0: Well, I don't usually take my shirt off. No one really wants to see that. I can take it off if you want me to.
1: We just don't want you to go around naked.
0: Yeah,
1: really.
0: I'll take it off right now for you.
1: I want you to show your feet, but you
0: no,
1: won't.
0: I'm not doing that either. Anyway, so that was my weekend. Got stung by two damn wasps.
1: I'm sorry that happened.
0: Ooh, they hurt.
1: And you still went on stage.
0: I'm not trying to be like a, you know,
1: no,
0: a wimp
1: not.
0: Or anything
1: you're
0: like
1: not.
0: That. But
1: nobody enjoys that.
0: We had a lot of fun on stage. We posted up on our socials, the crowd. If not, we got
1: to do
0: that.
1: It was on 95X.
0: Oh, it was on the 95X?
1: Because there's more people ever since we had to restart
0: our
1: page.
0: Yeah, that was cool. So we like put their hands up. They all stood up.
1: It was fun.
0: And it was a lot of fun.
1: Last night at the Flo-Rida, they all had their phone lights on and stuff, too. So.
0: Very cool. All right, we're going to go to the roads here and check your Monday morning commute.
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0: From the right now traffic center, so we're seeing reports of an accident at West Taft Road near Henry Clay Boulevard. Seeing some slowdowns right now, 81 southbound, rolling through the downtown Syracuse area. If you see anything else, drop us a text. Let us know about it, 315-629-9570. Joe, this one just popped up too, by the way. Oswego Street and Route 370, Onondaga Lake Parkway. Accident just occurred there as well. Anything else? 315-629-9570.
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0: And this Mumford & Sons and I Will Wait. Z gets all upset with me because when I sing that song, I put like a little accent on it, and I don't know why, like a British accent
1: Dutch
0: or something.
1: Dutch or...
0: And I will wait for you.
1: And then the fact you remembered that, you're like, oh yeah, this is my song that I do with the accent. You well, don't need to.
0: You made it hard to forget because you picked on me so much about it, you know? Up for grabs right now, I hate to say this because Z gets mad when I do this too.
1: I'm always mad.
0: Syracuse Mets baseball season's winding down. There's only two Thursday games left, September 3rd against Rochester, September 17th against Lehigh Valley. And we have a chance to win 6-pack of tickets right now for your Syracuse Mets.
1: I don't want to not hear that anymore.
0: I'm done DJing the Thursday games. They got another DJ lined up for these two, but September 3rd, September 17th. But if you want 6 tickets to pick one of those dates to go, be calling number 9 right now, 315-421-9595. Dial fast and good luck with Tame Impala.

0: Impala. It's called Dracula. You're listening to The Morning Mass. It's Marty and Lil Z here at 95X. We got to give a big shout out to Bobcat because he was calling number nine. He scored not one, not two, not three, not four, not five, but six. Six tickets to your Syracuse Mets, Lil Z.
1: Yes, not many more Dollar Thursday games left. So Bob the Cat.
0: Two.
1: Two left.
0: September 3rd, September 17th. September 3rd, they take on the horrible Rochester Red Wings. That's coming up this weekend, by the way.
1: Oh, no, not Dan Mason. The worst.
0: The worst GM in the history of GMs.
1: Can't even talk about him.
0: The best GM in the history of GMs, Mr. Jason Smorrell, is going to be live on this radio show coming up on Thursday, just after 8. Mr. Jason Smorrell is going to be here to talk smack. Maybe we'll call Dan Mason and put him on the radio again.
1: Hey, it's up to Jason. I'm fine with it.
0: But Bobcat's happy. Bobcat's going to the game. Got six tickets, so congratulations.
1: He also plans to meet us out tomorrow.
0: Oh, so he's coming out?
1: Yeah, Bob the Cat. He said him and his wife had an awesome time.
0: Oh, they joined us last year.
1: We played I Got It together last year.
0: I got it!
1: I think we actually did win one, but when you win together, you don't get a prize. You get to play a free game.
0: Yeah. All right, so here's the deal. Tomorrow, it's the Morning Mass State Fair Crawl. And we're all meeting at 6 o'clock tomorrow evening on the 95X Party Deck. That's right in Chevy Courts. We're going to all meet there. We're going to get everyone together. And then Taylor from the Stanley Law Office, because Mr. Joe Stanley is going to be joining us tomorrow as well again for the second annual State Fair Crawl. And we're going to take off. We're going to go do our thing. It's going to be a lot of fun tomorrow.
1: Yeah, it is.
0: So if you're at the fair, open invitation to join us. I should be careful of saying that because we might get a lot of people.
1: Not all of Syracuse, yeah, but...
0: find out what's trending.
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5: Let's find out what everyone's talking about. It's what's trending now on The Morning Mess.
0: 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Let's go to New Jersey. There's a farm, and they have a Dolly Parton-themed corn maze that's opening up on September the 19th.
1: Oh, that's cool.
0: The corn maze is going to honor Dolly, who passed away last Tuesday. They said they decided to do the theme back in February before Dolly Parton even passed away. Then she ended up passing away. So imagine how busy that corn maze is going to be.
1: Yeah. Oh, my gosh. People will probably drive there from even here.
0: Yeah. Dolly Parton, so she was known for her library, which she would send... books for free once a month to kids. We signed up Mackenzie.
1: Oh, you did?

0: with cheesecake mousse, whipped topping, and cinnamon sugar. The pumpkin spice menu at IHOP.
1: All pumpkin spice all the time.
0: We got one right in Clay. We set up the food trucks right behind it in Clay. So get out there and support IHOP and check out their pumpkin spice menu if you like that for 2026.
1: Y'all, I'm getting those fall feels.
0: A film about the creation of the Hooters restaurant chain is in the works.
1: What?
0: Hooters the movie is being produced by the chain's original founding partners. And by the way, their names are Ted and Lenny. They've been traveling from a small Iowa town to Clearwater Beach, Florida. And their road trip led them to the accidental creation of Hooters. Why not, serve some food up with girls wearing almost nothing? That's where the whole idea came from, apparently.
1: I guess we could watch this and see why all of this has come about.
0: Yeah. We watched a movie yesterday because we don't ever watch movies. And Denise and I actually watched a movie together.
1: You had the time?
0: It was called Breadwinners.
1: What was that on?
0: It's Nate Bargatze.
1: Bargatze. Yep.
0: Funny. You got to see it. I highly recommend it.
1: Was it on Netflix?
0: I don't know. I got it on the box I have. I think it was on Fandangle or something.
1: Okay.
0: One of them. But it's called Breadwinner. Breadwinners. Or the Breadwinner. The Breadwinner.
1: Okay.
0: Very funny. Very good. He's good.
1: Yeah.
0: Nate Bargatze, whatever his name is.
1: Bargatze.
0: You're good. Funny. Very funny.
1: Yes,
0: guy.
1: I agree. Yeah. Well, so, I'll have to check it out because I don't usually watch movies. I don't want to commit.
0: I don't either. I don't ever watch movies. Speaking of movies, though, Spider-Man, Brand New Day,
1: still
0: number one again, 22.5 million. Coyote versus Acme was number two. And then The Odyssey, Insidious, Out of the Further, and The Dog Stars round out your top five.
1: One more thing. Apparently, the iPhone foldable flip phone is going to be the first foldable iPhone. That's going to be creeping up possibly next week.
0: Nice.
1: I need a new phone. I can't even.
0: I got to get one, too.
1: I got the 12. This thing is dying all the time. I can't.
0: I have to get one, too. I keep running out of storage. And
1: What number is yours?
0: 14.
1: I had a 5 before this. I got the 12. I can't justify.
0: Are you on 12 right now?
1: Yeah.
0: Yeah, I'm on a 14, so I'm only the next one beyond you, right? Or was there a 13?
1: Two more, yeah. I can't justify buying one every few years, but now I feel like I have to.
0: Well, that's been more than a few years.
1: Well, I think
0: for about 4 or 5.
1: Yeah, 4 or 5. You're right. Still,
0: well, what are they on, 17 or 18?
1: It's about to be 18.
0: Yeah, so that's almost 6 years you've had that phone.
1: I better get it together.
0: That's why they make technology the way they do, so you have to continue to buy new.
1: That's just not okay. Like, if you keep your car up, it stays good. You can't do that with your phone.
0: I'm going to get a 17, I think.
1: I think I want the foldable.
0: Really?
1: I don't have any money. That's just what I want.
0: That's big time money. Let's go to the roads. Monday morning commute.
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3: 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Traffic.
0: London right now, traffic centers, so some slowdowns. 81 South rolling through downtown at Syracuse. Looking pretty good over into the fairgrounds right now, so I'm sure that's going to change once that fair opens up. We do have accident with possible injuries, Route 31 and Lakeshore Road, so be careful for that. Anything else, drop me a text. 315-629-9570.
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0: Foo Fighters and Best of You. It's the morning mess. It's Marty and Lil Z here on 95X on this Monday. It's so hard to believe that's the last day of August. It's crazy.
1: What?
0: Today's the last day of August.
1: I don't know what day it is anymore, dude.
0: We're rolling into September tomorrow. September morn.
1: Michelle, my bell.
0: Yeah. Wow. August is just gone.
1: Well, Labor Day's so late this year.
0: 1 week from today is Labor Day. And then we got football kicking off. My son Mason turns 9.
1: Oh, yeah, on
0: Holy
1: Tuesday?
0: Holy smokes. The 9th.
1: Okay, Wednesday.
0: Wednesday. Day after school starts. He starts school the 8th, and his birthday is the second day of school.
1: Is he ready to go? Has he got his new kicks and stuff?
0: Oh, he's fired up and ready to rip.
1: I bet he's super popular.
0: It depends.
1: He has the coolest personality.
0: He's something. He's not afraid to speak his mind, that is for sure.
1: Sounds like someone else I know.
0: I'm going to talk about this. We have like Uber Scott, and I'm sure we have other people who either Uber or do DoorDash or do Amazon.
1: Instacart.
0: Or do Grubhub or Insta, right? So listen to what happened to this Houston father when he was recently stunned when a naked DoorDash driver delivered his food.
1: Oh, I thought it was the other way around.
0: He's playing a video game. And his daughter saw the delivery alerts. DoorDash says the driver has been permanently removed from the platform. The company's now assisting law enforcement to bring charges, but literally delivered the food butt naked. Could you even imagine if you looked out on your like Ring cam or whatever and you see the delivery driver for DoorDash butt naked delivering your food? I mean, you can't make this stuff up.
1: I don't understand.
0: So we're going to call out you as a customer. Have you ever seen bizarre things from DoorDash or any delivery person, I guess you could say? Uber Scott, if you want to chime in. Have you seen anything crazy? I'm sure you've seen a lot of things crazy. But, you know, I mean, to have the audacity to do that, I mean, how do you think that's going to be okay?
1: How many people have left stuff in Uber Scott's car? And what was randomly?
0: I bet you we could find some interesting stuff with that for sure.
1: I haven't done too much of the deliveries ever since COVID's when, you know, I really felt it was necessary. Yeah. But, I mean, I remember the guy that showed up here and helped himself to pee in the plant.
0: I remember that too. Text line 315-629-9570. Direct line of the Morning Mess Studio 315-421-9595. What's the craziest thing you've ever seen from either someone delivering to you or if you're DoorDash driver or Grubhub or Uber or whatever, what's the craziest thing you've seen? What are you laughing at?
1: Uber Scott said, what was he on to do that naked? I have been flashed a few times.
0: Really? What? Uber Scott? I can see that too.
1: They just, what? Do they think they're going to get a free ride?
0: Listen,
1: or
0: I did Uber for a little while.
1: Have you been flashed?
0: Picking up some of them college kids, man, you never know what you're going to see.
1: That is wild.
0: They're all hammered. You know, yeah, it happens, especially if you do it late at night. You get
1: put
0: drunk.
1: Your clothes on.
0: People, you know, tequila
1: I feel like
0: makes,
1: a mother.
0: Tequila makes the clothes fall off, Lil Z.
1: That is wild.
0: 95X Morning Mass, what about you? Something wild you saw?
2: I get the food, hurry up, and under 5 minutes, I'm like right there, like, okay, let's get this done. The guy comes out. He has no shirt on, see-through shimmery pants. They're like bright silver and like frosted tips. And he's like, my food is 2 hours late, and just starts screaming at me. And I'm like, what are you wearing? Like, is this real right now? Am I really getting yelled at by Ken?
0: Well, I'll tell you what, I delivered pizzas for a long time, even back in when I was in college. And people answer the door very strange what they're wearing. That's all I'm going to say about that.
1: Really?
0: Oh, yeah.
1: Like, not just pajamas or something?
0: Pajamas, very low-cut shirts.
1: Well, they're just walking around their house. They don't even think.
0: Bored housewives, maybe, looking for a little good time. I don't know.
1: Seriously?
0: Oh, yeah, it happens. I mean, maybe not now, but back in the day it did. I don't think they really care if they're that lonely.
1: Like, what if it's... I can't. I have no words, because I don't want to get canceled.
0: You know? 95X, we'll take your call here. 95X, you're live on the air. You got a strange delivery story for us?
3: I was delivering to this guy, and he always meets me in his yard. And the very first time I ever dropped food off to him, he asked me if he could see my toes.
0: What?
3: I said no. And the next time I actually dropped food off, I had sandals on. So I looked at him and I said, hey, my toes are out today.
0: Oh, my gosh.
3: And he just looked down and he's like, oh, those are so pretty. I like your toes.
1: Foot fetish.
0: You should have.
3: I definitely got a decent tip for that.
0: I was just going to say, you probably could have charged him for that.
1: If it's worth it, let me work it.
0: Pay big bucks for that.
1: I'm not going to be flashing, but I guess if.
0: No, I never flashed. I never did anything like that, but I did put a sling on my arm one time and act like I was hurt when I walked up with it.
1: Are you kidding me? You made people feel bad for you, dude?
0: I kind of milked it and got a little bit more on tips that night.
1: Why? Where'd you even get the sling?
0: I walk up and I'm like, oh my gosh, what happened? I said, sporting event, college.
1: Sporting event?
0: Just a rough college kid trying to make a living, you know, but I still got to go do it with one arm. And oh my God, take an extra 5 or 10.
1: You've got to be kidding me.
0: Is that
1: poor
0: bad?
1: Me, poor Mart. I'm done.
0: Is that bad?
1: That's not okay. You think it's okay?
0: All right, crazy delivery stories. Text line 315-629-9570.
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0: D's really judging me now. Right now, traffic center looking pretty good. A few slowdowns right now. 81 southbound rolling through the downtown Syracuse area. Still looking pretty good as of right now over near the fairgrounds. Not really seeing any major delays out there. We do have reports of an accident still. This one is a West Taft Road in Henry Clay. And now reports of a disabled vehicle, Oswego Street. It's Route 370. Out in Liverpool. See anything else? Drop me a text, 315-629-9570.
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0: Death Cat Cutie Caught Riptide. You're listening to The Morning Mess. It is Marty and Lil Z here at 95X, and it's day number 6 of the Great New York State Fair. That means it's almost half over.
1: Oh, that's sad.
0: Tomorrow will be half over.
1: But all 5 days so far have been fun.
0: But today, for August 31st, it is Law Enforcement Day. Any active duty or retired New York State law enforcement receive free admission. You just got to present your badge or your ID upon entry to the New York State Fair for Law Enforcement Day. And at 11:15 this morning, in the Horticulture Building, we're going to honor the fallen officers that lost their lives in the line of duty, which will be very sad.
1: Yes, but also it's nice that they do that.
0: Yeah, it's also Maple Day today, sponsored by the New York State Maple Producers Association, giving fairgoers the opportunity to not only taste the delicious goodness of pure maple syrup, but also learn more about it as well.
1: I like the little sugar pieces of the maple.
0: Do you know Joe D doesn't like maple at all?
1: But he loves candy corn.
0: He does.
1: Freak.
0: State Parks Day today, too. It's in the Empire, or you get in, I should say, if you have an Empire Pass or the Access Pass, Lifetime Liberty Pass, or Golden Park Program Pass, and you love going to state parks, you get in free today for State Parks Day today at the New York State Fair.
1: I'm all about that, the camping and the hiking, so I love to go and stop and talk to them about that.
0: Lil Z and I have to boot, scoot, and boogie out of here.
1: Yeah, we gotta fly be there over. At 10.
0: We gotta start at 10 o'clock judging, so we have to leave a little bit early.
1: Okay.
0: We have to scoot
1: we
0: over.
1: We gotta go.
0: But we're gonna be in the
1: Empire Room.
0: Empire Room. Is that the down near the...
1: That's Harvey's.
0: That's Harvey's.
1: Yep.
0: We're gonna be in there judging a savory food competition, which we're super excited about. We got asked.
1: I wonder what it's going to be. I'm excited.
0: By the state fair director to do that.
1: I won't eat
0: music
1: the rest of the
0: today.
1: Day.
0: I'm glad I'm asking you this. 1 o'clock is Glenn Leonard's Temptations review. So if you like the Temptations, Glenn Leonard style for that, it's 1 o'clock. 6 o'clock, is it supposed to say Hinder?
1: Yeah, it's Hinder at six. Okay, Lips so of
0: it
1: an
0: says,
1: Angel.
0: It says Heiner. But I'm thinking
1: fine,
0: it was
1: everything's
0: Hinder.
1: Everything's fine.
0: H-I-N-E-R, they forgot the D, but they're going to be on stage tonight at 6 o'clock at Chevy Courts.
1: I think this was sent out at like 11-something last night. I think they were tired.
0: And then Ashanti is going to be there at 8 o'clock tonight at Suburban Park.
1: In my head right now, I'm thinking I'm going to go. I feel like by the end of the day, because I've been going every day, I might not make it tonight.
0: Tomorrow, we got the State Fair Crawl. Z and I are going to be there for that as well with a bunch of Morning Messers hanging out. And I'm excited because I'm going to walk over and see Scotty McCreery.
1: Oh, yeah. Is that at Chevy or at
0: Scott
1: Suburban?
0: Scott McCreery is at Suburban Park at 8 o'clock tomorrow night if I can keep DJ D Nice up a little bit later.
1: We'll see about that.
0: Yeah.
1: She was up late the other night.
0: She was up late several nights.
1: Actually, I feel like last night even maybe I saw she was on.
0: She even
1: Am
0: went
1: I crazy?
0: To Cornell University with me. I had an event out there at Cornell University down in Ithaca before I went to the state fair.
1: Stop.
0: To introduce Third Eye Blind. And, yeah, we made it back. It was an hour and 20-minute ride back.
1: She was going hard.
0: She went hard this weekend.
1: She's really young.
0: D-Nice is probably still not quite out of bed yet.
1: Good for her.
0: Yes. All right, it's The Morning Mess on 95X.
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0: It is In Color. Song is called Headlights. You're listening to the Morning Mass. It is Marty and Lil Z here on 95X. 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Is that Psycho Joe out there?
1: That's your boy.
0: He's here to pick up some tickets. I'm surprised he hasn't stopped into the studio yet to say hi.
1: He's going to the fair crawl with us tomorrow.
0: Oh, he's going to go for year number two.
1: Oh, yeah.
0: Yeah, we're going to be doing the Morning Mass State Fair crawl tomorrow. It's going to be a lot of fun tomorrow at 6 o'clock. So if you're in the fair, then stop on over. We're going to all meet at the 95X broadcast booth up on the party deck. It's over near Chevy Courts. We're going to meet there at 6 o'clock. Z got a new sign made this year so we can actually kind of keep track of each other.
1: I think it's called like a totem pole where basically we hold that thing up. We can't lose anybody and they can't lose us.
0: Yeah. So we're going to be there tomorrow at 6 o'clock. And yeah, we'll be walking around doing our state fair crawl for the second time. It's going to be awesome.
1: It got wild last year.
0: Shout out to 1911. They're going to give us an adult beverage. Tossing Fire, going to hook us up with some pizza.
1: Wow, they're very nice.
0: And they'll make our rounds, so we're definitely looking forward to that. Apparently, there's a new trend that's going on. And it's a new trend where men are not taking showers and not using deodorant before dates, and they're doing it intentionally.
1: What?
0: According to social media.
1: So that they think that they're poor or something?
0: They're calling it pheromone maxing. Ignoring basic hygiene is not the way to boost your pheromones.
1: To see if they like them the way they are anyways?
0: Pheromone maxing is what they're calling it.
1: I thought it was if they didn't have any money to get deodorant, then they wouldn't have to pay the bill.
0: The idea is that you amplify your natural musk. You're going to become biologically irresistible.
1: Okay.
0: Which is not exact science studies on human pheromones and stuff like that. I'm not sure that's how it works.
1: That's what I'm saying. Like, and
0: like you don't want to go on a date with someone that stinks.
1: It's way too soon to be doing something like that. You're going to totally scare them away.
0: So I'm not sure how I feel about this new trend where you don't take showers before you go on dates. So you have your natural, what do they call them, musk.
1: I think it's okay to like someone for who they are, but you're just meeting the person and you're trying to be like, listen, yes, I brought up on the first date to Lee, if you're not going to allow me to pass gas around you, then forget you.
0: I don't want to be going on dates with someone who smells like the Poo Factor in Hiawatha Boulevard either, though. I really don't. Psycho Joe just walked in.
1: He just showed up.
0: You can't come in without saying hi. He's got over, it's like a 7-Eleven around here. He just pops straight in, whatever. What's up, buddy?
2: Speaking of smelling like poo, here I am. Morning.
1: The Poo Factory.
2: I'm sorry, feeling like poo.
0: Psycho Joe says that he had so much fun at last year's state fair crawl that you couldn't miss it again. It was a great time.
2: Wouldn't miss it. I'll take some time off of work tomorrow and I'll leave Peter Hall alone.
0: But please,
1: that's what I was going to add. You cannot harass Peter Hall.
0: You have to get on CNY Central, though.
1: You gave him the psycho eyes on TV.
2: Hey, someone left the spot open. jump in.
1: I'm sure there's much worse that has been done, so yeah, sure it's okay.
0: Psycho Joe has this look where he can like cross one eye. It's bizarre.
1: That's why he's psycho.
0: Yes, but anyway.
2: A gift.
0: So
1: it is a gift.
0: He did CNY Central behind Peter Hall last year, which is fantastic. So that's what we do. We just act like a bunch of children walking around the fair.
1: That's why we don't get asked to go to 3 and 5. We get asked to go to 9.
0: I probably won't do a double again and go up on top of that upper bar. Do you remember that? When I climbed
1: How
0: up on top
1: of it.
2: I saw you go up there. I took a potty break at that time, which is probably wise.
0: That's where I got my double of whatever I was drinking.
1: And that was my idea because I wanted to go to the rooftop bar so badly.
0: Yeah. Well,
1: bad
0: maybe we can
1: idea.
0: Stop by again. Go to the rooftop bar. We're
1: just
0: start
1: get a single is all.
0: I'll get a single this time around. But it was a great time last year.
2: Yep.
0: Yeah.
2: Looking forward to it.
0: I'm glad you can join us, Psycho Joe, for real.
1: The thing is, which isn't a bad thing, they make it so easy to get a double. They're like, $5 for another shot. Sure.
0: Yeah, why not? Why not? Twist my arm a little bit. All right, listen, we got to get out of here. We got to leave a little bit early today because we have to go over to the New York State Fair.
1: We're going
0: to
1: go eat again.
0: We were asked to judge the savory food competition inside the Empire Room, which is Harvey's Garden now, at the New York State Fair. So if you're in that area, stop by. We start at 10 o'clock. We'd love to shake your hand and say hi to you real quick.
1: Do you think our girl's going to be there?
0: Which one?
1: Julie.
0: I'm sure she'll pop over.
1: Okay,
0: absolutely.
1: Good. I hope so.
0: And then, yeah, we're besties with the State Fair director now, Julie LaFave. She's awesome. From there, we're going to head over to Redneck Reuben, and we'll do a little interview with them up on social media because first time ever at the New York State Fair, so I kind of want to see 6 days in how they're holding up. Because it's a lot. I mean, 10 to 10 every day for 13 straight days.
1: Did they keep their restaurant open too or no?
0: I don't think they did.
1: Yeah, I don't know. They did. They're working their butts off, all of them.
0: Ka-chow on the Morning Mass text line. I'm still so mad I'm going to miss the crawl. We're mad at you, Ka-chow.
1: It ain't right.
0: I'm not sure we can forgive you on this one. She thought we rated it a little bit higher than that, but apparently not.
1: She's trying to do the roller derby.
0: Yeah, we'll go pay her a visit with the roller derby.
2: Oh, yeah, I'll give you the eyes.
0: Maybe I can put the helmet on and go out there, and I can't skate, so I'm not going to be doing that.
1: Definitely not.
0: Girls would beat my ass.
1: I can't have you getting hurt.
0: Yeah, so don't worry about it, Ka-chow. We're going to miss you big time, that is for sure. All right, we got to get out of here. Joe D's coming up next. He's going commercial free. 95 minutes, your favorite alternative. Another day at the great New York State Fair. Salute the law enforcement. I love to see those videos where the police officers are having fun and doing some of the line dancing and stuff
1: like that.
0: I know.
1: Seriously.
0: They're doing the Midway. I love to see that.
1: I thank them every time I see them out there because they're really doing an amazing job. And it's not an easy
0: job. No. Because you got your Yahoos that go there and they want to start fights and start mayhem and stuff. Denise and I were walking around after we introduced Third Eye Blind and like four state troopers went running on the scene or something. I'm just like, can you imagine doing that?
1: No.
0: Like babysitting the
1: whole
0: time.
1: Like I said, I'm always grateful for, you know, firefighters, police, nurses. It's not for me.
0: Oh, you heard from the state fair director that they have a place in plan to keep everybody as safe as they possibly can at the New York State Fair. So, all right, we're making tracks out of here, going over and judging that. Eat some delicious food. We'll talk about it again tomorrow morning on 95.
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What's up? It's Joe D stepping in on your Monday morning. I hope you had a great weekend. You can find me in your socials, 95X Joe D. You can text me as well, 315-629-9570. 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

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We'll get to Jonah Kagan, Billie Eilish, the latest from Phoebe Bridgers. It's Julia Wolf in my room on 95X. I've

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Phoebe Bridgers just released her third solo album. It's called Lost Weekend. It's also her first solo album in 6 years. Of course, she's had some other projects in between that time, including Boy Genius. Here's Lost Boys on 95X.

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1: Oh, well, that is very sweet of you to say.
0: A Cumulus Media Station. My

I spent some time at the Great New York State Fair over the weekend. I was there Friday and Sunday. My band had gigs. Both nights were so much fun. But Saturday was the big one of the weekend. A record-breaking crowd, nearly 115,000 people in almost 50,000 packed into Suburban Park to see Third Eye Blind. Now, I did not go to the show, but Marty was there. Zanetta was there. Of course, they were on stage. They got to meet the band. And I heard the band was incredible. It's Temper City, Self-Aware on 95X.

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Coming up, we'll get to Blink. We'll also hear an old song that's been made new again, all thanks to the new Spider-Man movie. But right now, one of my favorite songs of the year, it's Sam Fender and Olivia Dean. It's Rain Me In on 95X.

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That was TV on the Radio, Wolf Like Me. Now, that song is a great example of an old song being made new again thanks to being included on a major movie or sync. And in this case, it's the new Spider-Man movie. Now, that song is far from new. It came out in 2006. It was on the band's Return to Cookie Mountain album. It was actually their first single and their most successful. Here's Almost Monday, No More Regrets on 95X.

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3: 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Bob, what's going on out there?
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Time to talk video games with your Gamers Update. We've got just a couple of new releases coming out this week as we wrap up August, heading into September. New this week is Serious Sam Shatterverse, Moonlighter 2, The Blood of Dawn Walker, and Onimusha Way of the Sword. 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Now, coming up at noon, it's a new week, which means new featured artist and song. And I'll be looking for your feedback. On the way, we'll get to the Backseat Lovers. We'll get to a classic from the 80s. It's Turnstile. 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
2: 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It's a new week, which means new featured artist and song. Now, this week's artist is Judah and the Lion. They are back with a new album called I Am a Prism. The name of the song is called Maybe the Best Is Now, and I want to know what you think of it. Is it something we should continue to play? Let me know your feedback. You can text me, 315-629-9570. Judah and the Lion, Maybe the Best Is Now, and this is The Drop on 95X.

Judah and the Lion, Maybe the Best Is Now, your drop featured artist and song of the week. I'm looking for some feedback on it. What do you think? Is it something we should continue to play? Well, let me know. Text me, 315-629-9570. On the way, we'll get to new music from Cage the Elephant. It's Fall Out Boy, Love from the Other Side on NFMX.

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0: Cage the Elephant's Matt Schultz on his expectations of the audiences seeing the band live.
1: I don't think I've ever really looked for anything from the audience or expected anything from the audience. Energy-wise, I've always looked at live shows as though they're a great conversation. So I think at the end of the day, just looking for a great experience, something that everyone walks away and we'll have this great memory of.

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Shake Shack? In-N-Out? 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

The start of the NFL season is right around the corner, and some big news over the weekend. Not surprising, though. Aaron Donald has been testing the waters about coming out of retirement to rejoin the Rams, who have made some major offseason moves, and they're the team to beat. I mean, there's no way around it. Now you put Aaron Donald on the team. I don't even know how you beat the team. I mean, looking at their defense, it is scary good. He signed a one-year, $20 million deal. With incentives, he could earn $30 million. And I'm a Tampa Bay fan, so we're both in the NFC. I don't like our odds of beating the Rams. They're going to be really tough. But then again, you never know. There's been a lot of those teams over the years that look great on paper, and then when it comes time to actually play, they don't get it done. I don't think that's going to happen with this team, though. It's In Color Headlights on 95X.

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Don't put

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We're not going to turn you away. We've got karaoke happening some nights. 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

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Coming up, you too, Miles Smith. It's Weezer, Beverly Hills on 95X.

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So we've been hearing rumors about MySpace making a return, and it looks like it's going to happen. And I got to say, as much as I don't want another social media, I may get back on MySpace because I kind of like the approach. So the plan is to strip out all the algorithmic manipulation that's turned every major platform into a dopamine extraction machine. Chronological feeds, profile customization, music discovery that doesn't exist

to trap you in a rage spiral. The stuff that made the early internet actually fun, instead of a carefully engineered slot machine designed to maximize your screen time and sell your attention to the highest bidder. I like where they're going with this. I would be willing to try it out again and maybe get rid of a couple of the others. That's going to wrap it up for me. I'm heading out of here. Have yourself a great afternoon. Jack is coming in next. I leave you with Young the Giant, Evergreen on 95X.

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Lumineers, to kick off your Monday afternoon on 95X. My name is Jack, stepping in with you right up till 7. You can follow me on Instagram, On Air with Jack. And man, what a weekend out at the Great New York State Fair. We saw you out there Saturday for Third Eye Blind. 49,000 people, the third highest ever attendance for a show. And it was long overdue because they were supposed to play, I think, 6 years ago, and things didn't work out. 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

One of the viral hit singles of the summer from Temper City, their very first single, Self-Aware, on 95X. 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

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And tomorrow, the Morning Mess will be out there as well. 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
1: Miles Smith on your Monday afternoon, your 3 o'clock hour starting now, and it's Jack with you right up until 7. Follow me on Instagram, On Air with Jack. Today, by the way, is the last day of August, so September begins tomorrow. I think that is also meteorological fall, which, I mean, essentially, September is the start of fall anyway. So this is that kind of last week to kind of prepare for getting back onto a normal schedule. It almost feels like New Year's in a way. What's your fall resolution? Let me know. Text me, 629-9570 on the William Attard text lines. Here's In Color on 95X. Yeah.

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1: Hey, this is Matt Schultz from Cage the Elephant. This is our new song, Beaches in Tennessee. It's your music. Plus.
0: Cage the Elephant's Matt Schultz on how the song Beaches in Tennessee was written.
1: Yeah, Brad had written this really sick riff that he'd showed me months before, and we were all excited about it. He laid it down, the producer came in, and they started building out the track. Jared came in and laid down the drums, and then the song came together fairly quickly after that. I usually improv melodies over it, and we choose the ones that kind of speak to us. But yeah, it was an awesome day.
2: They

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But first, these guys coming out with their first full-length album, Friends That I Don't Like, set to drop October 2nd. 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

Just a few weeks away from the 35th anniversary of Nirvana's album Nevermind. That will be on September 24th. Of course, about a girl there on 95X. We give you now the latest from Phoebe Bridgers after an almost 6-year hiatus. 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

0: Before he was an NFL Pro Bowler, Donovan McNabb was one of ours, leading Syracuse University to unforgettable heights on the football field. 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

Matt Mason and Hallucinogenic says we got into your 4 o'clock hour here on 95X, and it's commercial-free, all brought to you by William Matar. My name is Jack, with you right up until 7. Follow me on Instagram, On Air with Jack, and I hope you had a great weekend. The rain rolled in yesterday, and like, I'd say around 1 o'clock or 2, I had just finished cutting my grass, and it started downpouring. Got my whole lawn done, thankfully, but yeah. Rain sticking around tonight for the fair. Make sure you stop on and see us if you are going. 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

Death Cab for Cutie, kicking off your 5 o'clock hour on your Monday. It's Jack with you right up till 7. Hope you had a great weekend and a good Monday. If you're headed out to the fair tonight, remember to stop by and see us right inside Gate 1. 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

Well, getting ready to turn the page to a new month, and pretty much fall starts tomorrow. And Saturday, we've got our first Syracuse football game taking on New Hampshire at noon. I've already started to see some leaves changing in my yard. And a few other places I drive around, of course, pumpkin spice is back. Favorite time of the year, about to begin starting tomorrow. September 1st, man, can't believe it. This whole summer just flew by. Coming up, Tame Impala plus Collective Soul and Vampire Weekend. But first, it's Modest Mouse on 95X.

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Tame Impala currently out on tour. They're sold out arena run, and they're performing on a 360-degree stage, kind of looking like a spaceship. Really cool looking. And they just played Friday night in Minneapolis, playing Seattle tomorrow. Here they are with their latest single, Loser, on 95X.

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Such a fun song to play with my son right there, Advanced Joy on 95X. And whenever we have music time, I take out the guitar and start playing that little tune, and he always loves dancing to it. Always a fun one. Kids just love that song anyway, as do adults, and yours truly. It's Jack with you here on your Monday, taking you into your 6 o'clock hour. Just a few weeks until we get new music from Almost Monday. Here's No More Regrets.

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1: Hey, this is Matt Schultz from Cage the Elephant, and this is our new song, Beaches in Tennessee. It's your music. Plus.
0: Cage the Elephant's Matt Schultz on what the song Beaches in Tennessee is all about.
1: A couple years ago, I was going through a pretty turbulent time and was hospitalized for like 3 months. The song Beaches in Tennessee kind of tells that story from a somewhat fictionalized narrative, more lighthearted version, where at night maybe I plan my escape. But on a deeper level, the song carries this underlying sentiment of having a need of being rescued. Rather than being a dark and heavy song, we tried to keep it light.

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Lovely the band to wrap up your Monday afternoon. My name is Jack, stepping out the door, and I'll talk to you again tomorrow afternoon at 2. You can hit me up on Instagram anytime, On Air with Jack. We'll see you out at the fair. Hope you have a great time tonight. And Kara's coming in next. She's got you right up till midnight. I'll leave you now with Buffalo Traffic Jam on 95X. Have a great night. What do you say?

Hey, what's up? It's Kara hanging with you here on 95X. We have officially made it through the first day of the week. Thank goodness. Your girl is feeling a little bit tired today, but nonetheless, we're going to keep the party going with some brand new music right now from The Revivalist. It's Heartstop on 95X.

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